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0: 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It's a mad team blood.
1: Yes, people are done. No, my name is Episode 2. From here, that this is the Midweek Madness.
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Joke night to the morning. I'm raised in the west side of me burning. We don't mess with them man cause they call it. 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

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AJ. 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AJ. AJ. 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

0: He's the hottest dude on the block. 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AJ, you're hot. AK.
1: It said it's official that he has class.

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You're hot. Okay. AJ. AJ, baby, you're hot. Yeah, yeah, yeah, yeah, yeah, yeah, yeah.

You are now rocking. No. With AJ. AJ. AJ.

I've been with you, make you look good. 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I've been waiting.

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1: BBC News with David Harper. The United States says it's completed a series of strikes against Iran. The US military said it targeted air defense systems, ground control stations and radar sites. It described the attacks as a proportional response to the downing of an American helicopter on Monday. Iran's Revolutionary Guards say they've hit back by launching drones at US bases in the region. Rebels fighting the military government in Myanmar have told the BBC they're losing ground because of a shortage of manpower and equipment. New drone technology and the forced recruitment of tens of thousands of conscripts has helped the junta retake lost territory. The US House of Representatives has passed a multi-billion dollar bill to fund immigration enforcement. It now goes to President Trump to sign. A former top official in the British government has advanced to the final round in the election to be the next governor of California. Steve Hilton will stand as a Republican. He was director of strategy for David Cameron when he was UK Prime Minister. New figures show that the world experienced the second hottest May on record last month. The EU's climate monitor warned that climate change was making such extremes the new normal for the continent. Ukraine's foreign minister has said Kyiv is seeking deeper ties with African countries and sees itself as an alternative to Russia on the continent. Andriy Sybiha told the BBC strengthening relations with Africa had become a foreign policy priority. Several homes and vehicles have been set on fire in Belfast after a knife attack in the city on Monday night caused anti-immigration unrest across parts of Northern Ireland. A Sudanese refugee has been charged with attempted murder. The United States has called on European governments to impose travel restrictions on people who've recently visited Ebola-hit countries in Africa. The US wants to limit the spread of the illness during the Men's Football World Cup. The number of confirmed Ebola cases in the worst affected country, the DRC, has increased to nearly 600. BBC News.
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0: Tommy Lee Sparta in the back right there. Good morning going out to you. Welcome to Wednesday, the 10th day of June 2026. How are you feeling today, man? Very beautiful day to be alive. We really must say that. I hope you're good. I hope you're well. It's a very beautiful day to be alive, really. So many plans, so many things to do. And day in and day out, we're getting closer to the goals of achieving the things that we set out to do. We're here. My job is very simple this morning, to drive you to work, to make sure your drive to work is beautiful, is fun, is interactive. And for the most part, every single person that's on the lockdown this morning should actually do get in touch. World Cup is right around the corner. Tomorrow is the 11th of June. It is officially beginning. And I want to quickly let you know that you can be a part of the show today. I'm going to tell you exactly how to do that. Charlie. Shout out's going out to one of the greatest to ever do. His name is Black Thoughts.
1: Wake up, y'all. This is Black Thought, your boss DJ from around the way, and you're listening to WAKE Radio, spreading tunes across your rooms. From Marvin Gaye to Hathaway, from Nina Simone to Pendergrass, we pay tribute to the legends of the past and introduce the legends of the future.
0: So the song is called Wake Up.
1: Johnny Stevens, who shares his passion with us every day. Wake up, New York.

That's music coming out from The Roots. John Legend, The Roots. It's called Wake Up Everybody. Now, Melanie Fiona and the Common Sense are on it. It's called Wake Up, perfect for a morning like this. I hope you're well. I hope you're good. What's really going on with you? Mic check 1 2 1 2. Absolutely, we're in the building. You should be a part of the experience with us today. 020-2222-073. That is how you get to join us right here on the Big One. How was your day? How was your night? Do share with me. I've got a couple of messages in the back that we're going to get into shortly. We're going to get into a couple of messages that you've sent in as well. So, yeah, man, get ready for us to do more of this. It's 50 past the hour. This is the Big One. 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Let's get into more music. In fact, before we get into more music, right, I want to quickly draw your attention to the fact that you should actually get with a program, okay? You know when you wake up every morning and the alarm clock, once it rings, a lot of things are already asking you questions. What's the plan for today? Campus? Hustle? Office? Dreams waiting to be chased? Which one is it? Those are the moments where you need something that helps you show up and actually keep going. That's why Cowboy Coffee stays with me every single moment. So whether you're grinding for that exam, pushing deadlines at work, or cooking up that next big idea, Cowboy Coffee gives you that creamy taste. It gives that rich coffee aroma to kickstart your day, right? And you can enjoy it anytime, because success doesn't happen overnight. It's the little moments, the early mornings, the late nights. And through it all, Cowboy Coffee day with you. Cowboy Coffee with you every moment. My name is Brown Berry. I've got selected Danny dropping some amazing jams. And I really, really, really want to let you know, just before we get into more music, right? On the 27th day of June, there's something major happening. I'd like to update you on that. Before that, I've got a couple of messages here. Good morning, Brown Berry. This is the word for to go for this morning. This is Man Like Us T-Bone from UAE. Splendid Wednesday. God bless you for me. Definitely love that. I'm going to get into that word to go a little later. Are you tired of moving from one shop to another? Just get your child's school essentials. I want you to relax. Take your time. 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That's backtoschool_GH. It's very simple. What it means is this. What it means is this, backtoschool_GH. So it's back the number 2 school_GH. Call us number 0542-307-941. That's 0542-307-941. Back to School Essentials Ghana. Everything your child needs for school, all in one place. Ladies and gentlemen, good morning going out to you. This is Rise and Shine. BRB, do not touch it. It's Vibes from Triple Vibes. Let's make magic happen. Don't touch it. Whoa!

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0: Good morning, going out to you. 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Capers, designed for your dream home, okay? Who's on a lockdown? Is it you? What's really going on? Where are you tuning from? Let me know. Big up selector Danny for playing Redemption for us this morning. This coming up from Kojo Naruto. Thank you very much. Madrid Star is back. When you step up to the task ahead, no one can contain the power adversity. That's Extreme Rock Nation fam does to make your day full of excitement. We couldn't have asked for anything better than this. Rise and shine. Shout outs going out to Mary Madrista. Madrista, how you doing today, man? You okay? You good? You fine? Everything okay with you? The number to reach us live is 0202222073. Let's talk about going green this morning. 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Let's get into more music. It is 7:01. Let's touch base with the BBC real quick. There's more music on the other side of this.
1: BBC News with Moira Alderson. The United States says it's completed a series of strikes against Iran. The US military said it targeted air defense systems, ground control stations, and radar sites. It described the attacks as a proportional response to the downing of an American helicopter. Iran said it launched drones at US bases in the region. Rebels fighting the military government in Myanmar have told the BBC they're losing ground because of a shortage of manpower and equipment. New drone technology and the forced recruitment of tens of thousands of conscripts has helped the junta retake lost territory. The Taliban authorities in Afghanistan say Pakistan has carried out airstrikes in three provinces, killing 13 people. A Taliban spokesman called it a humanitarian crime. Pakistan accuses Afghanistan of harbouring militants, which it denies. New figures show the world experienced the second hottest May on record last month. The EU's climate monitor warned that climate change was making such extremes the new normal for the continent. An Indonesian court has jailed four soldiers for their involvement in an acid attack on an activist known for campaigning against the growing influence of the military. The victim was left blind in one eye. A Sudanese man is in court in Northern Ireland today, accused of attempted murder over a knife attack that's led to an anti-immigration unrest in Belfast. Homes and vehicles were set on fire on Tuesday night. South African police say gunmen have shot dead 12 people at an informal settlement in Johannesburg. No arrests have been made and there's no clear motive so far. Almost 20,000 people in Japan have signed an online petition protesting against the Trump administration's use of manga and anime characters in social media posts. The organisers say this may go against the intentions of the original creators. BBC News.

Madam, at the Chumba, angry customers are waiting because a penalty is about to be taken. Abna has burnt the jollof because she was celebrating Ghana's goal. Everything can wait because it's the FIFA World Cup 2026. 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
1: Let's go.
0: With Brown Berry. Scary.
1: Good morning. How you doing?
2: Good morning.
1: How are you doing today?
2: I'm doing awesome, bro.
1: I like that you have a smile on your face. It makes me happy. Talk to me.
2: Do you? It's my day.
1: It's your day. Today is what?
2: Today is Wednesday.
1: National Kweku Day.
2: Ah, Charlie. Tomorrow is the World Cup too, Charlie.
1: I feel you. I feel you. Do you think the World Cup is going to live up to its hype?
2: Oh, of course. Of course. Of course, Charlie. But you know, America, Charlie, I'm just saying they go for the airballs too. See, me, there's some of the recently they denied them. I think Iran also, they denied some 10 people of 50.
1: Yeah,
2: Charlie.
1: Yeah.
2: Got, that kind of thing. They said they sketch things. Oh, this morning, some video where it comes, some people like draft cutter and things, or people they say they commode themselves on the bag and things. So,
1: Oh,
2: if you search one of them, you can see the video. Oh, you know, it's small.
1: Oh, Charlie.
2: Yeah, that's right. Hey, Charlie, so it's very Chicago. If you pass Chicago, Charlie, they will send you the thing. Oh, I didn't give us but.
1: So if you see the way things they go, you sure say the World Cup will go according to the hype that we've built towards it.
2: That's what I'm saying. Yeah, it can, but there are some more challenges that they need to be solved. After that, I think it's well structured, and then you will love it.
1: Charlie, thank you so much for calling. Okay.
2: I was gonna inside here, Charlie. You did inside, Charlie. Hey, after that, this is for the.
1: Thank you for you. Charlie, you know if you can't wake up early in the morning, come and tell us thank you and then just okay. We don't do that though. But thank you so much for calling, okay?
2: Most welcome, bro.
1: 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Ladies and gentlemen, good morning going out to you. There's a couple of messages I have that I'll share with you real quick. Do you think the World Cup is going to live up to the hype? That's our question for the day. And Chale, to be honest, you need to be a part of. Hello. Make you people continue the dance hall till 9 a.m. You see your life. You won't listen dance hall till 9 a.m. And you know what's funny? You've never sent me a message before, but you didn't tell me to make a play dance hall till 9 a.m. Hey, boys, come and buy a gold card. I didn't sell 100 CDs. Oh, yeah. 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

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All right. Today is the 10th of June. The CIHRM 26th conference starts today at Alisa Hotel, Northridge, Legon. Northridge, that's Alisa Hotel. I want you to be a part of it. The theme is Advancing Human Resource Excellence in Ghana, Leadership, Technology, and Governance. 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That's 0508822456. 56 actually. And 0508824058. So the second number is 0508824058. CHRM conference, shaping the future of HR in Ghana. Ladies and gentlemen, good morning going out to you. I want to quickly update you on a couple of things. One of them is the fact that you should actually, you know, touch base with Munchies Biscuits, okay? When you do, you're munching into happiness. That's what I'm talking about. And when I say munch into happiness, I mean munch into happiness. You know that cookie that just hit different, right? The one that makes you close your eyes and say, hey, this be nice, Papa. That's the one I'm talking about. I'm talking about chocolate chip magic from Munchies. So it's called the Munchies Chocolate Chip Magic. It's crunchy, it's tasty, it's full of rich chocolate goodness in just one bite. When life gets too serious, do yourself a favor. One small favor. Open that pack and take that bite. Because happiness will come in small brown cookies too. Call them on 0202-095-644. That's 0202-095-644. You already know how we do on the side of your dial.

0: What's going on? Let's go. Now, good morning, Brownberry. What be the registration shatawale to Chale? You verse, and this be Don Blazy from Ashama. Big ups going out to all Malcolm workers. The registration. Yo, 60, why are you laughing? Talk to me. Kobe Twin says, Chale, Anka US saying you won't be basketball. Or... we can't disappear. Shout outs going out to AJ. Molly, check out AJ. We have two AJs. They are back to back. They are on radio from 12 in the afternoon till 7 in the p.m. So AJ the Hardest is on from 12 to 3. The show is called Shout on Y. Then we have Princess AJ holding it down. The Big Bad Wolf herself takes over from 3 to 7 p.m. with the drive of your life right here on the Big Y. I don't get hope for the Black Stars, but let's give them hope and pray for luck for them. But prayers don't work because God is betting on the World Cup. Maoli, thank you very much for connecting. Brazil, your message is too long. I won't be able to play all of it.
1: Hello. Good morning, YFM. Good morning, Brownberry. This is Brazil. Well, the topic you were discussing this morning about the World Cup, honestly, the man spoiled the show. The albino man spoiled the show. He spoiled the show. Cry. The excitement, the joy that everybody is coming to the country to showcase his talents. The man just let everybody's spirit go down. This will let the Americans go exit first round. They go exit, cry, so that everybody will go enjoy the game very well. And then when it comes to the flooding issue,
0: Sally, it's crazy, man. If you be young boy, listen to YFM. Good morning, Brownberry. Good morning, DJ Selector Danny. Good morning to our workers. Today be today. DJ Selector, you can cook granola soup. Yeah, man. You say go feel cook granola soup. Let him cook. Let him cook easy, Selector. And we ask for it, but we beg. We want more. Hey, Charlie. She has actually written your name online. See, that tell you guys that Selector Danny was trending on TikTok. The trend on TikTok. Charlie, people. Please, Kaka wasn't selected for the World Cup. I heard Dope Nation should sue FIFA if it's played anywhere in the match. Wait, that's actually a very smart one. That'd be nice. Oh. Are you able to do your song? You want to make FIFA select them? Did we submit the song? Was it FIFA has gone to pay money to Shakira and Burna Boy to do official songs? So, I mean, they can't select it, right? They can't select it. Make we just use them as our official World Cup song. What's going on? Barry, see, if we take people out of the world has no problem. But we humans involve even drinking water. We involve even drinking water as a problem. Please, gentlemen, ladies, I appreciate you guys so much. Please don't send me any more messages. I promise I will disappoint you. I won't be able to read it. Please forgive me. Mr. Brown, today's my birthday. Happy birthday to me, Bank City CEO of BNB Salon and Bank City Movement GH. Mr. Brownberry, please play it. My birthday by Shatawale Ghana. Shatawale birthday song, right? Black Star will win the match. I like that. Black Star, happy birthday going out to you, bro. Enjoy your day. Smack Cities, I see you. Them, they scan the players like them be terrorists. So like that, daddy did spoil there. Thank you very much. And on that note, I'll catch you guys tomorrow. Be good, be safe, as always. Keep making us proud. My name is Barry. And I don't forget to indulge in Cowbell Coffee with you every moment. When you need something that will help you grind for that exam properly, something that help you push deadlines at work or cook up that next big idea, Cowbell Coffee gives you that creamy taste and that rich coffee aroma to kickstart your day, right? So yes, Cowbell Coffee with you every morning. We officially are. My name is Barry. I'm going out to Selector Danny. And special shout-outs going out to Mr. Reggie Red for holding it down. Holla at your boy. We're out.

0: 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YFM, they know they talk about artists anyhow. All the people that know YFM, they be young boys where they want to make money. So if you be young boy, listen to YFM.
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2: BBC News with Caroline Nichols. Iran says it's attacked American bases across the Gulf region, with strikes on the US Fifth Fleet in Bahrain and targets in Jordan and Kuwait. Earlier, the US military said it had targeted Iranian air defence systems and ground control stations near the Strait of Hormuz. Washington said the attacks were a response to the downing of an American Apache helicopter on Monday. Rebels fighting the military government in Myanmar say they're losing ground because of a shortage of manpower and equipment. New drone technology and the forced recruitment of tens of thousands of conscripts has helped the junta retake territory. Pakistan has carried out deadly airstrikes within Afghanistan. It said it had killed 26 militants. The Taliban authorities in Afghanistan say 13 people were killed in the Pakistani strikes, including children, and said it was a humanitarian crime.

Odo yu wu. Obedi mu. Obedi me. Obedi wine. Okay, bra. Bedi check. Ose me sign. Only thing we go bounce will be your ties. Okay, my sign. Allow me, bra.

0: 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Mid-morning radio show is live. It's been live since 9 a.m. And you know how we do. The Verb DJ Ganj giving you the best of the best of the best. And of course, my name is the Ace Reggie Reg, sitting in for the man them, Rev Eskin, Bosukina. Is that word still being said, Bosukina? But of course, it's going to be a lot of unstoppable music for your mid-morning experience right here on the mid-morning radio show on the big Y1079 FM. 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Again, the number to call 054-401-9552. 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Giving you the info. And of course, Duffy's Health and Beauty wants to reward their loyal and amazing customers, especially those of you who have been buying from them. Can't get you of the big Y1079 FM. You've heard us talk about them so many times, and you've been buying their products. They want to reward all of you by reducing a lot of their prices. Now, let me give you some of the official prices right now for the reduced numbers. Now, there's a Duffy's Healthy Glow Shower Gel that's going for 225 Ghana cedis. Wait for effect. You know, that's from me. I'm saying wait for effect. You guys should listen. 225 Ghana cedis, right? For 3 Duffy's Healthy Glow Shower Gel. 225 Ghana cedis for 3. There's also the Duffy's Body Cream. This time I'm not going to give you effects. Let me just give it to you straight. 160 Ghana cedis for 3. Duffy's Face Cream, 110 Ghana cedis for 3. There's also the Duffy's Baby Skin Cream. That's also going for 110 Ghana cedis. And guess what? It's for 3. Duffy's Ohema Feminine Mixture, 155 Ghana cedis for 3. Yes, 3, T-H-R-E-E. Duffy's Feminine Cleanse, 85 Ghana cedis for 3. Duffy's Black Sports Cream, 110 Ghana cedis for 3. Duffy's Hygiene and Children Shower Gel, 160 Ghana cedis. And that's for 3, of course, 3 of them. Duffy's Herbal V Capsules, 115 Ghana cedis for 3. And Duffy's Immune Booster, that's 180 Ghana cedis for 3 of them. Now, for the Duffy's Hair Growth Cream, that's going for 40 Ghana cedis. That's for only 1. Duffy's Acne Cleanser, 40 Ghana cedis as well for only one. The Fibrocare is 200 Ghana cedis for one. And then we have the Duffy's Weight Management, 100 cedis for one. And Duffy's Snatch, that's Flat Tummy, 100 Ghana cedis for one. Now call the number I'm about to give you, 0202-514-020. Again, that is 0202-514-020. Or you can also try 053-3776-893. 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And for orders and inquiries, let me give you this two numbers, 0596-611-277. 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Again, 020-749-1414. Let's pay these quick bills, and when we come back, I'll have to inform you of a couple other things before we jump into the world in 2 minutes from the BBC.
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3: BBC News with Moira Alderson. Iran says it's attacked American bases across the Gulf region with strikes on the US Fifth Fleet in Bahrain and targets in Jordan and Kuwait. Earlier, the US military said it had targeted Iranian air defense systems and ground control stations near the Strait of Hormuz. Washington said the attacks were a response to the downing of an American Apache helicopter on Monday. Rebels fighting the military government in Myanmar say they're losing ground because of a shortage of manpower and equipment. New drone technology and the forced recruitment of tens of thousands of conscripts has helped the junta retake territory. Pakistan says it's carried out strikes on suspected militant hideouts along the Afghan border, killing dozens of insurgents. The Taliban authorities in Afghanistan say 13 people were killed in the Pakistani strikes, including children, and described it as a humanitarian crime. The authorities in Hong Kong have charged 7 people and 2 companies over the deadly fire that tore through a public housing complex last year. 168 people died in the blaze. Ukraine's military says it's again hit Russian military and energy infrastructure behind the front lines. Kiev's drone forces say they've struck key facilities at the Russian-occupied port of Mariupol. A Sudanese man is due in court in Northern Ireland today, accused of attempted murder over a knife attack that's led to anti-immigration unrest in Belfast. Homes and vehicles were set on fire on Tuesday night. Almost 20,000 people in Japan have signed an online petition protesting against the Trump administration's use of manga and anime characters in their social media posts. The organisers say this may go against the intentions of the original creators. Donald Trump has shared a video depicting himself as the protagonist of the series Naruto. BBC News.
4: 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Check the gentle station, you know. YFM, they know the insult artists. YFM, they know.

0: Abby, you here. We Be Gentle Station. Yes, you're tuning into the big Y 1079 FM right now. Mid morning radio show. Tune in for that mid morning experience right here. And tomorrow is the World Cup. Mexico versus South Africa. For specific reasons, we both plus our brother is small. They need to do better, by the way. But of course, a lot of us are going to be watching tomorrow's match. Yeah, I'll be watching personally from a beer garden. YFM is going to be giving you the opportunity to view a lot of matches. We're going to be doing viewing parties. So make sure your ear day ground to tell you about that. And by the way, if you were talking about the referee, the Somalian referee that was sent back home by the U.S., a FIFA referee who was denied entry into the U.S. because he's from Somalia. Yes, I'm seeing a story from TNT Sports where they are saying that he was welcomed home as a hero. He was supposed to be the first person from Somalia to officiate a World Cup. He was going to set or make history. And U.S. Customs denied that. So U.S. Customs and their social media admin, see what you've done. How are you responding to this? But real quick, before I get back to the music, it is time to get rewarded as the next big sports betting influencer with Betway. 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It is also regulated by the Gaming Commission of Ghana. And guys, this is very important. I need you to bet the responsible way. Betway, get way more. 0202222073. We are live on X at Y1079FM. 0202222073. Are you excited about tomorrow's World Cup? Are you going to be watching? Talk to me. Tell me what you think. Bawa Weezy sent a message directed at Barry. I'll let him know. Pedro, I'm doing good. I hope you are too. And I hope the squad at Primos are also doing fine over there as you're listening. And also, Ganj says that, you guys should have fun, all right? Ganj, Primos, they'll have fun. Or you are saying they should have fun, right? Yes, they will.
1: Yeah.
0: So we're going to jump back to the music real quick. But send those messages. Someone says they are not too happy. Wait, let me look at this one. I didn't catch it. Let me read it. It says we should pray for the boys. This one is for them. So we should start betting on their World Cup hopes. Hey, please. Are you sure you can bet money on Charlie? Because France is looking strong. I have confidence in England this year. And Atosho, they are going to do great. In fact, tell me who your favorite to win the World Cup is, all right? 0202222073. Which team is your favorite? If it's Ghana, plus. So if you believe Ghana is going to win, I'd say Ghana. I believe Ghana will win. Plus, maybe if Ghana doesn't win, this is the person I think will win. And why? Me, I think France and England have the best chance. France with the attackers, superb. And England and Atosho, superb. But anyway, back to the music. The mid-morning radio show.

20 minutes into the second hour of the show. This is the mid-morning radio show, Reggie Reg, sitting in for Rev Erskin. And I asked, who is your fan favorite to win the World Cup, the 2026 FIFA World Cup, joint hosted by, of course, the United States, Canada, and Mexico? I asked the people in the conference room at YFM. And Jude. Hey, why not? I've forgotten what Jude said. But don't worry, when Jude comes for Y Sports Update, he'll tell you who he is. Giving that push, who he thinks is going to win the World Cup. Miriam Insight says, that's for her, yeah, she's going for South Africa. Didn't even think about Ghana or Miriam. Maxwell is also around and he says that either Ghana or France. No, he said France. Yes, he said France. He feels like France has good attacking options. So he agrees with me. As for me, I'm saying that probably Ghana will win or France will win. Don't give me sad eye when I say Ghana. And this person, you didn't add your name. Your number ends 87254. You said tomorrow's match is going to be crazy. Yes, Mexico versus South Africa. Gonna be watching it 7 p.m. if I'm not mistaken. So make sure you are seated. And YFM will be giving you the gist of our viewing parties. Kobe Twist also said he is going for Spain because Lamine Yamal and Barcelona. Kobe Twist and Precious are going in the same lane because Precious says she's voting for Ghana or she's rooting for Ghana and every team that has a Barca player in it. So Spain, Brazil, France. As long as there's a Barca player there, if they win, she's happy. Tell me who is your favorite to win the World Cup, 0202222073. And tell me why you think they'll win. And also, if you are saying it's at Ghana end, because I know we are all rooting for Ghana. But real quick, let me put you on these before I go pay some bills. Now, right about now, you're sitting at your desk, your eyes are half open, your energy has gone down like ECG lights off. You are thinking about tomorrow and the World Cup and how one of the ways you are going to ginger the days of the World Cup up is with some Munchies ginger biscuits. Yes, the perfect dose of ginger which wakes you right up and keeps you gingered up with fire in every single bite to fix your mood, especially during the World Cup. If Ghana is down by one goal, at least get you some ginger biscuits. And then you'll be sorted, right? Whether you're stuck in traffic, chilling in the studio, catching some

0: 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From Munchie Biscuits, munch into happiness. And of course, did you know that all mattresses are... Well, not all mattresses are safe for your health. I'm sure some of you didn't know, but of course, let me just inform you that many mattresses on the market today, right? Lots of them are made from inferior materials that are not suitable for your sleeping surfaces or for your sleeping habits in general, right? 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And a lot of them fail to meet Ghana's safety standards and end up costing you more in the long run. So not just money, like if you think that you save some money on getting something cheap, but the money that you're saving, you'll be using it to go to hospital. 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Who is your favorite to win a 2026 FIFA World Cup? Number ending 1937. You just send good morning. I'm waiting for the rest of the text. And Lagos says, hey, Reggie, I'm rooting for Ghana and Portugal because 07, I want him to win to honor his retirement. Yes, I also feel like 07, Portugal should also win the World Cup because the only thing the Messi fans have over the 0 fans is that Messi has won World Cup. That is the only thing. If you take that out of the equation, then the fight is balanced again. Because now you're in a fight, no, and then they'll be like, eh, but Messi has won World Cup. Cha-cha-cha, it will pack somewhere. 0 fans unite. Ganj, Messi or 0 fan? You're a Ghana fan. Mm. But you're a Messi or 0 fan?
1: Messi all day.
0: Messi all day. Eish. So, like, if we start fighting right now, you'll be like, eh, but Messi has won World Cup.
1: The truth is one.
0: The truth is one. So, so zero needs to win so that the truth will be two. But let me really put you on. I'll be reading your text messages as they come. 0202222073. Keep them coming. Which team is your favorite to win the World Cup? As for me, it's either Ghana or France or right now Portugal. Now, Electroland Ghana Limited wants me to tell you that, well, you can experience every goal and celebration in stunning clarity and detail just like you're live in Mexico or the United States or in Canada. 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Which team is your favorite to win the 2026 FIFA World Cup? Is it Ghana plus somebody, or is it only one other team? Just let me know, right? But first, I need you to listen to this.
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1: Stop stressing. Stephen Marley, Oskido, X Wines, and Commissioner Gordon. I like the sound of that. Stop stressing. Some of you argue that I've reached the stage where I can stop stressing. But you see, look at it this way. You start small. So as you are building as you are getting older, you are building small to the point where you can relax. Even when you are stressing, you are not stressed. But stop stressing. Give it to Jah. Everything in his own time. And when it comes to the World Cup, stop stressing. Ghana, if you win. Anything is possible. The way football is right now, anybody can score anybody. Might surprise you which teams will get to the World Cup. But as for me, I've said mine. It is either Ghana is winning, or Thomas Tuchel is sending England to their second World Cup since 1956. And once that is happening, I don't know which will be worse. Arsenal winning a cup and making noise, or England winning a cup and making noise. Yeesh. That's scary. But I love it. Well, I love the England one. The Arsenal one, yeah, lie. I said blue, on the blue side of London. Hey, I will not rest if that happens. But anyway, let me get back to it. I'm thinking Ghana will win, England will win, or France will win. And this Hassan from East Legon Hills, Santel, says, if Ghana doesn't win it, I don't think any other country will win it. Hey, slow down. He says, Ghana, they be especially buoyed by Kofi Kinata's new anthem. Have you guys listened to it? I think you need to check it out if you haven't. 0202222073. Which team is your favorite to win the 2026 FIFA World Cup? Being co-hosted by the United States of America, Canada, and Mexico. North America is holding this one. Once the sunshine, there's no fixing. Send me your messages, send me your responses. I still have some messages to read. His Majesty, I saw your message, I'll read it in just a bit. But before then, life moves fast and your money should keep up without the stress. It is never too late to invest in yourself, in your future, and with InvestCorp. 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To start growing right now. InvestCorp, innovation, integrity, and leadership. I hear that Bob Marley tone in his voice. Stevie Marley right there, stop stressing. Go check it out. But let me put you on another thing real quick. Now, Health Tech Ghana and the 37 Military Hospital have launched Ghana's first helium-free MRI machine right here in Accra, alongside CT scanning and full laboratory diagnostic services all in one place. Now, to celebrate the opening, MRI MRI scans are free for 2 weeks. Yes, MRI scans are free for 2 weeks to celebrate the opening. And to qualify, you must be a registered patient at a 37 military hospital and come with a doctor's request form for an MRI. Now, a minimum or minimal fee applies for the specialist reading and interpretation of your results. And this is world-class diagnostic care now available to Ghanaians at 37 Military Hospital. For more information, you can call the number 025-607-6442. Again, that is 025-607-6442. And follow the social media handle at Health Tech Ghana, at Health Tech Ghana, across all social media platforms for more updates. Now, terms and conditions apply. Let me give you the word in 2 minutes from the BBC real quick. After that, I read your messages. 02022270738. Which country is your favorite to win it? If you say Ghana will win it, then maybe yeah. So you add Ghana or. And this person says, if Ghana doesn't win it, I don't think any other country will, because Ghana they be especially buoyed by that Kofi Kinata new anthem. I love that anthem. If you haven't, go check it out. But right now, let me give you the word in 2 minutes from the BBC.
2: BBC News with Tom Sanders. Iran has accused the United States of undermining diplomatic efforts to end the war. It comes after overnight clashes in the Gulf. The US military said it hit Iranian military targets in response to the downing of an American helicopter on Monday. Iran responded with attacks on American bases across the region. The authorities in Hong Kong have charged 7 people and 2 companies over the deadly fire that tore through a public housing complex last year. 168 people died in the blaze. Pakistan says it's carried out strikes on suspected militant hideouts along the Afghan border, killing dozens of insurgents. The Taliban authorities in Afghanistan say 13 people were killed in the Pakistani strikes, including children, and described it as a humanitarian crime. An Indonesian court has jailed 4 soldiers for their involvement in an acid attack on an activist. Andrew Yunus, who campaigns against the growing influence of Indonesia's military, was left blind in one eye. Ukraine's military says it has, again, hit Russian military and energy infrastructure behind front lines. Kiev's drone forces say they've struck key facilities at the Russian-occupied port of Mariupol. A Sudanese man has appeared in court in Northern Ireland, accused of attempted murder over a knife attack. Hadi Olodid did not respond when the charges were read to him through an Arabic interpreter. He's been remanded in custody. The attack sparked violent anti-immigration demonstrations in parts of Belfast. Almost 20,000 people in Japan have signed an online petition protesting against the Trump administration's use of manga and anime characters in social media posts. The organisers say this may go against the intentions of the original creators. Donald Trump has shared a video depicting himself as the protagonist of the series Naruto.
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1: As an anime fan, that even sounds weird to me. Donald Trump as Naruto. But you're still tuning into the Big Wide. It's still the Mid-Morning Radio Show. I'm giving you that mid-morning experience right here. But I did ask a question, interactive plug today. Which country is your favorite to win the World Cup? Which country do you think is going to win the World Cup? You know, I'm seeing either Ghana, France, or England. Adam from Tema says, make the best win. He makes it simple. He's not even going to try and guess. The best should win. And this one says, good morning. The country I want to win the FIFA World Cup 2026 is either Ghana or Portugal. My name is Joe from Spintex. Okay, so mine has now grown. It's either England, France, or Portugal. Or Ghana. Yes. Gaddafi, I see your message. How you doing? Kojo Naruto says, C-Rose fan base are noisemakers. Hey, calm down. Calm down. Stop it, too. Stop it. How can you ask me to show an instance where a player is bound? Makoju, who do you think is going to win the World Cup? leave the zero bashing aside. We love to love you, regardless of the Me, I'm full zero though. I love both of them, but zero first. Which funny enough is, which is amusing because I feel like if in life I relate more to Messi, but I love zero. That's just by the way. Nanezi says, we know when a black stars know they play who, and if they are not lifting the trophy up, then no country should. Nanezi, don't do that. At least, you know how blessings go. Learn to receive and then to give abundantly. So don't say that. Another country can win it. But me, Trump putting himself as a Naruto character there, or as Naruto himself, please, Trump, slow down. In fact, Republican, slow down. You've never watched anime in your lives. You've now seen how popular it is, and then you are taking it, and then you are running with it. Interesting. So somebody has put... Hey, Charlie. Somebody has posted... Today is the night. It was yesterday. I don't know if Ganja seen it. Somebody has posted their predictions of all the Ghana matches all the way to the final. All the way to the final. Let me read it out for you. So he says our first game against, his name is the Boutros. He says our first game against England, we're going to draw 2-2. Then we are going to lose, He says we are going to draw 2-2 against England, and then we are going to beat Panama 2-1, and then after that, we are going to draw with Croatia, so that will automatically give us 4 points. Well, 5 points. So two draws and winning 5 points, and then we'll progress to the round of 16. And then in the round of 16, we'll face Portugal. Then we'll draw 1-1 with them, and then we'll beat them 2-1 in extra time. Yeah. And then we'll face France in the quarterfinal. And then we'll beat them 2-1. Yeah, they come from far. And then we'll face Brazil in the semi-final. We'll draw 1-1 in normal time. And then we'll beat them 5-4 in penalties. And then we'll face Argentina in the final. And then we'll beat them 2-1. And then Ghana will leave the World Cup. 0202222073. Jam Sports is about to take over. I'll show this to Jideliver when he comes in for the Y Sports updates. Charlie, if these are going to work, dear, boys should make good odds. 6 minutes into the final hour of the show. This is the mid-morning radio show, and here is Jam Sports.

0: remedy. Thank you for loving me. You are me loving you, and you keep showing me that you are my remedy.
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1: na,
0: this match.
1: Yaba second one. Ah, yebo no Boston. Yeah, ni England. And na yebe bo.
0: So England. The next one we are going to face England.
1: Now third one, our group stage, you know, when it be a yebe bo. Yeah, bo no Philadelphia.

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1: 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Ah, Philadelphia, eye kroa, eka bibia ye bo machi.
0: Yes.
1: Philadelphia nyame. 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Ama yako yinim.
0: Amen. Ghana's first match will be played in Canada, in Toronto.
1: Ye ni Panama fona yebe boy no.
0: And you are going to face Panama on this,
1: na,
0: this match.
1: Yaba second one. Ah, ye bo no Boston. Ye ni England. 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
0: So
1: England.
0: The next one, we are going to face England.
1: Na third one, a group stage, you know, when it be a ball. Yeah, born in Philadelphia.
0: Hey!

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The situation is a key word. We're going to fight to the end.

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We want to keep on with this. We want to take this positive energy into the game. And we hope that we can make a very good World Cup as a team. Everyone here.

0: strong, creative, enthusiastic. My name is Jojo, and I got the Blue Jeans vibe. 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
1: My name is Arapa, and I got that Blue Jeans vibe. 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
2: Charlie, I stress.
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4: 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This advertisement has been vetted and approved by the Gaming Commission of Ghana. Bet responsibly, not for persons below the age of 18. 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
1: Murphy, Dakwa on that one, Company. Make sure you're checking it all DSPs. Now, let me quickly put you on a couple of things and I'll read your text messages. 0202222073. You have about 5 minutes. Which team is your favorite to win the 2026 FIFA World Cup in the North Americas? A lot of people have picked Ghana. When you dream, dream big. Oh, but we can dream. Football in 2026 is everyone's game, all right? 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We can go all the way. I believe. 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And you can also follow Kumasi and Tari as well. Exciting offers and updates are up for grabs. Now, right about now, you're sitting at your desk, eyes half open, energy going down like ECG lights off. And the only way you can save the day is with some Munchies ginger biscuits. Now, it is the perfect dose of ginger and it will wake you right up and keep you ginger with fire in every bite. 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This is not any Ronaldo and Messi slander. I'm just playing. I'm playing. Because every moment tastes better with Munchies ginger biscuits. 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Munchies ginger biscuits from Munchie Biscuits. Munch into happiness. And let me put you on this one as well. All right. We all have that one friend whose WhatsApp status is showing them and living life in snow, in tall buildings, abroad. And you're asking yourself, when will it be my turn? Now stop dreaming and start packing. Whether you're looking to further your education or gain global exposure, ACE, A-C-E. A Study Abroad is the only name you need to know. Instead of giving you just a list, they give you a future. And we're talking about thousands of Ghanaians who are already successfully placed in the United Kingdom, in the United States of America, in Germany, in Canada, and even in Australia. 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And what is better than celebrating that in a special way? Yes, Father's Day is coming next weekend. Yeah, next weekend. This Father's Day, YFM and Matrix Gym are bringing you the White Dads on the Move. It is a health, fitness, and feast event that will take place at the Matrix Gym AstroTurf and Lagos City Mall next Saturday, 20th June 2026, at 6 a.m. prompt. Designed as an escape for the daily stress of the world. Celebrations aim to honor all dads and all father figures. There's going to be a health walk, there'll be aerobics, there'll be a free health screening, there'll be a soccer tournament, there'll be a cooking contest for the daddies and the men to show off the skills they've been hiding from us. Some mini games like sack race, and the end, we top it off with the kinky party. So come along with your dad, your uncle, your mentor, your husband, all daddies and all father figures. Ladies, don't forget your brothers too as well. Come and let's celebrate strength, love, and a healthy lifestyle together. Like I said, next week, Saturday, 20th June 2026, at the Matrix Gym AstroTurf, Lagos City Mall, 6 a.m. prompt. Munchies, Biscuits, KFC, MJ Grand Hotel, and Lizzie Shito are proud sponsors. And it is White Dads on the Move, fully active. And that is a wrap here on the Mid-Morning Radio Show on the big Y1079 FM. I started in for Reverse Skin today. I did this alongside the Verb, DJ Ganj. And I'm going to hit you with a word in 2 minutes from the BBC in just a bit. And after that, make sure you're sending all your requests and your shout-outs to 0202222073. Yeah, let me quickly read the messages. His Majesty says, Ghana Black Stars going to try their best in winning the gold, please. Yeah, I think it's not going to be possible. We have many gold in the motherland that we cannot take good care of. That is why this small shining gold, yeah, they might not be able to. But big up to the Ghana Black Stars. Oh, His Majesty, give some positivity at least. And this one says, we are rooting for Ghana to win. Anyways, we keep our fingers crossed. But I'm going for France as well. That's coming from Maoli. Maoli from Media, bless you too. Gaddafi says, Charles Crosby says, hello, good morning. This is Charles Crosby, Atipo, aka Gaddafi from Teshinugwa Estate. Sending shout out to Martin Mauto, Ghetto Deyegbe, and McDonald Roland Bonetti, and Wisdom Akaba and Shine in Teshinugwa Estate. And Kobe Twist says, dreaming is free. That was in the post that said that Ghana will go all the way to the final and beat Argentina 2-1. But here is the word in 2 minutes from the BBC. That's a wrap. I'll see you when I see you. And of course, with me, you guys will see me tonight at Mama Cuisine at Alliance France. It is going to be game night. It's going to be fun. It's going to be FIFA themed, and we're going to be having so much fun. I'll see you there.
2: BBC News with Moira Alderson. Iranian state media say thousands of people in the southern town of Sirik are without drinking water after two reservoirs were damaged by US strikes. The US military said it hit Iranian targets in response to the downing of an American helicopter on Monday. Iran responded with attacks on American bases. 168 people died in the blaze. Pakistan says it's carried out strikes on suspected militant hideouts along the Afghan border, killing dozens of insurgents. The Taliban authorities in Afghanistan say 13 civilians were killed in the Pakistani strikes, including children. The European Chemicals Agency says it's recommended classifying a chemical known as TFA as toxic for human reproduction. The substance is considered a forever chemical because it takes an extremely long time to break down. It's widely used in pesticides and industry. Ukraine's military says it's again hit Russian military and energy infrastructure behind front lines. Kiev's drone forces say they've struck key facilities at the Russian-occupied port of Mariupol. A Sudanese man has appeared in court in Northern Ireland, accused of attempted murder over a knife attack. Hadi Al-Odid did not respond when the charges were read to him through an Arabic interpreter. He's been remanded in custody. The attack sparked violent anti-immigration demonstrations in Belfast. Almost 20,000 people in Japan have signed an online petition protesting against the Trump administration's use of manga and anime characters in social media posts. The organisers say this may go against the intentions of the original creators. Donald Trump has shared a video depicting himself as the protagonist of the series Naruto. BBC News.
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0: 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Oh, yeah! And that's a classic from yours truly, AJ The Hardest. I call this one right here, Say No More. It's on all DSP. You can stream it. You can even add it to your playlist if you love it. Also, go on Instagram. You can add it to your pictures. We're everywhere, though. Say No More. And that's how we keep the capital alive. Check your time. It's 43 minutes. All right, 43 minutes. Still in the first half of the show. It's time to get into our laughter of the week. And when we get back, we get straight into your 3 for 3 right here on the Big Y.
1: Laughter of the week.
2: You know, it's very difficult. Very, very difficult to control a woman if you don't know. Very difficult, unless woman just look you, leave you. Very difficult. It's so difficult that Jesus Christ, when he was selecting his disciples, he select people when he feel control. He not put any woman for the list. He select people when he feel control. You know, as he was moving, he saw James and John. He said, James and John, follow me. They abandon work, follow Jesus. You just say, Waka, you see one girl, you say, follow me. Like, duh. Who you be? Follow you to where? So Jesus just leave, follow the people when he go fit tell something, they go believe him. And if he made the mistake of selecting women, not another problem. Most of the miracles wouldn't have been performed. Imagine Jesus and the other disciples dress up, say then they cross go Galilee to go perform miracle. Call the other disciples, where are the ladies? Martha, Mary, Teresa. We are going to Galilee. Those ones will say, give us time, we are making up. 2 hours. Then they're there. Before they reach their people, we're gathered for crusade, don't disperse. Make it come in today's world. Even when you reach the crusade, it's like the lady apostles going to do selfie for. Jesus just cool down. Women are so powerful that even the devil knows. Say, when he won't enter Adam, it's Adam now. Once you control the wife, you control the house. He waits when Adam go walk, he go block Eve. And as soon as he convinced Eve, the rest was history. True. So I have a lot of respect for women. Check all the strong men that you can remember in the world. When it came to women, they fuck. Even this one where they threaten us for Nigeria now. Yeah? Shebi Onadeya, they tweet, they go Facebook, they go on social media, one change. Change don't come. When I know one go meet the change. One I help bring. Onadeya now, they relax. Yeah? Even this one where they here now, where would they fear? Shebi and wife go grab BBC interview, talk her mind. Heaven no for. But for Nigeria, men, they fear. Women are very powerful. You cannot try the power of a woman. When devil bring up or give Adam, now if they give, you say, Leo, no, that one, leave him, I go control him. You know, they were the first to open eye, the wisest. As he chop the apple, eye open, they see everything, they look at them, say, ah, this man no get sense. No foresight. See Mumu, Muku, monkey. Just they run around, they push you until up, they push you until up. You don't even notice a naked woman in front here, do something. Come here, monkey maga. Come and chop small apple, open your eye. You know, that's how powerful these people are. Control ladder. Then check somebody like King David, one of God's favorite. David, with King Goliath. Now one woman put him for trouble with God. The fine woman for Israel. Look the full Israel. You know, see where he go bath, not behind David, balcony. Knowing fully well how weak men are once they see naked female anatomy. Even a madman, where they work out for market, once you see leg where they open, if they pass up, notice up, it'll still come back.
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0: And it's time to get into your 3 for 3. As usual, we are picking 5 calls. And we have other platforms like the Shouts and Why WhatsApp group. We have X and we have SMS, okay? So you can vote if you are on the Shouts and Why WhatsApp group. You can also vote by SMS the moment I play a sample of the song for today. We have 3 songs and phone lines will be activated after I give you a sample of it to help you decide. So, what do I have today? Our regular champion, Medical, featuring Lally with the song titled Fully Active. We have McMills in there with I'm a Boss, featuring Rick Rosie. That is Rick Ross. And finally, we have our very own Lyrical Joe, song titled 1960, Hard Song. If you're ready, these are your top 3 songs for today, for 3 for 3.
1: I'm a samada, but fully active. I'm a samada, but I'm fully active. When we pull up, it's a mad thing.

0: All right, so there you have it, your three songs for today. Medical with Fully Active, McMills with I'm a Boss, and Lyrical Joe with 1960. All right, so give me a call now. The number 0202222073. Once again, 0202222073. What is your favorite? Let me know. And our first call on the line, Anisi, how you doing?
1: I'm okay, yourself?
0: I'm doing great, Anisi. So it's a midweek.
1: Yeah.
0: Are you looking forward to the weekend?
1: Mm-hmm.
0: Of course. Mm-hmm. Of course. You are. You are.
1: You didn't report to work yesterday.
0: Yes, I had to do other stuff, so I couldn't come through. But I'm back, though, right? I'm back, eh? I'm back.
1: Yeah, you are.
0: Yeah, so it's all
1: but
0: good,
1: you
0: man.
1: You just being careless,
0: Next time,
1: you even owe us an apology.
0: I owe you an apology. Okay, so
1: not me, the listeners.
0: Okay, so I apologize right now. Sorry for not coming in yesterday. Is that cool?
1: Mm-hmm.
0: Is that cool?
1: Yes.
0: Okay, thank you very much for that.
1: You would have to play us one popcorn song so that we forgive you.
0: Look at that, popcorn for you or for them? Which one is it?
1: For them, fast.
0: Let me see, I got you, man. Anyway, so which song are you voting for, all for, you know, like today?
1: Fully Active.
0: Fully Active? Hey, so not like Lyrical Joe, 1960?
1: No.
0: Okay, okay. No.
1: We are fully active.
0: We are fully active, eh?
1: Yes, so okay. we can bring the trophy home.
0: We can. Which trophy, though? Oh, okay. The World Cup. You're talking about
1: Shame
0: the World Cup.
1: Shame on you.
0: Make sure.
1: Because you don't believe we can perform well. That's why.
0: Me, I'm just saying, make sure your heart, you have a spare one there. That's all. That's what I'm saying. Just have a spare one there. Simple. So that if anything happen, I can still have you guys coming on the show. All right? So I beg.
1: Yeah.
0: Have a spare one there.
1: Sure.
0: So yeah, me I get one spare one, another one, and a third one. So me I'm safe. Anyway, that is it. Every shout out, so do your thing.
1: To yourself.
0: Thanks.
1: And everybody listening, they should all vote for medical, please.
0: Okay.
1: We have to be fully active.
0: Fully active, eh?
1: Yes.
0: I got you. Now, Lizzie, thanks for calling. Okay.
1: You're
0: and
1: welcome.
0: Enjoy your midweek.
1: Sure, you too.
0: Thank you. Bye. And that was my girl, Nani C. My first call on the line going in for medical. But what are you going for? Is it Lyrical Joe or is it McMills? Talk to me right now. I have my second call on the line. Hello.
2: Hello.
0: Hello.
2: Hello.
0: Yes, Charlie. What's up? What's good, man? How be? Oh, I lost you. Call back if you can. My apologies for that. All right. So call back if you can. Let's move on to my second caller, because I lost my second caller. So let me move on to my second caller once again. And I think I have Foreigner on the line. Foreigner, what's good?
3: Hey, when we are calling, we are clearing everybody on the road. We do that.
0: One day they go kill you off too. Your time will come. Karma is a what?
3: I'm clearing everybody.
0: Karma is a what?
3: If you're on the line and I'm calling, we just have to hang up.
0: Foreigner.
3: Just hang up.
0: Foreigner. Yo, foreigner. Karma is what?
3: No. Me, karma doesn't work on me. Yesterday, I didn't hear you. I thought you were flooded by the flood.
0: Oh, so that's your wish, eh? That's your wish. Okay. Now I know the people who love me, the people who don't love me. The pretenders, the fakers.
3: You know, say me, my party.
0: Party way, you figure say me, I was washed away by the flood, yeah. They mean say, I for watch you twice.
3: No.
0: Masa, you talk already, I go wash you twice.
3: Everything cool.
0: For now, Charlie, we there, man. Charlie, we just had to do some small thing. Yeah, man, Charlie. Yourself?
3: Yeah, Charlie, I know, Charlie. Sometimes you have to just go and play some pop-up band on Charlie.
0: You see that thing? You know, see that thing, Charlie. Bless up, man, bless up. But Charlie, it's a midweek, man. It's a midweek, as usual.
3: Yeah. Mm. What were the songs?
0: Oh, today we have the same, the current champion, Fully Active Medical. We have McMills in there. I'm a Boss. Finally, we have Lyrical Joe. You remember the 1960, that diss song? So Lyrical Joe, The Inside. So these are the three songs.
3: But that guy, he rap too much.
0: You always get issue with everybody.
3: When I present, we say, speak Ghana English. Speak Ghana English.
0: Fully active. Okay, fully active. Fully active. We hear you. Fully active. All right, man.
3: They run like tap water.
0: So, you know what? Let me ask you this. You keep voting for Fully Active. Which song do you feel can take Fully Active off to you?
3: You don't bring the song that will challenge that song.
0: I know, but I know go bring out.
3: You don't bring the song.
0: I know go bring out.
3: The song they are on top like.
0: I don't go bring out.
3: 5 years now.
0: I don't go bring out. I don't go bring out.
3: No, but you get better songs they will challenge Fully Active. Are you sure that they bring some
0: cool songs to make? You crazy boy, pal. You are not going to buy yourself. I'm not going to buy you, cry. You
3: sure that they do
0: one? For that, give you a shout out. Give you a shout out and leave a bag. Give you a shout out.
3: Bless up.
0: Bless up. I'll go put your song for Insta and then we all go see. You don't worry. You don't worry. I go do up. You too, my brother. Always, man. Have a blessed day, okay? Enjoy your midweek. Always, man.
3: Sure.
0: So that was my man, Medical. My second caller. What is your favorite? He went in for Medical, Fully Active. Nanesi also went in for Fully Active. We have three more calls to pick. So, like I said, we have Lyrical Joe in there, man. With 1960, we also have McMills in there with I'm a Ball. So let's move on to my third caller. Hello.
4: Hello.
0: How you doing, beautiful?
4: I'm good.
0: I'm doing great. Good to talk to you on the midweek. Who am I speaking to?
4: Ifua.
0: Hey, Ifua, welcome to the show. I think this is my first time talking to you, huh? Okay, thanks for calling. It looks like, you know, you like the three songs, so that's a good sign. All right, Ifua, so where exactly are you calling me from?
4: Legon.
0: Okay, nice. Anyway, so which song are you voting for today?
4: Fully active,
0: Medical. Okay, I got you. Do you have any shout outs you want to give though? Okay, thank you very much. Okay, and you have a blessed midweek. All right. Okay, so that was my third caller, also voting for Medical. So Medical, when it comes to the call, he's in the lead with 3 votes. We have 2 more calls to pick. That won't change anything for Medical though, but let's pick those 2 calls and see where their heads at. So call on the number 0202222073. I have my 4th caller on the line. Hello. Yeah, how you doing, man?
5: I'm awesome, bro. How about your side?
0: Same as you. Good to know you. You're awesome on a midweek, my brother. Good to have you too.
5: Oh, bro, cool. But this time, now I want to tell you, say these days I'll be part of Raven King members. So
0: you be
5: now
0: part?
5: Who's then? Nana Soma.
0: Oh,
5: Raven King,
0: yeah.
5: YFM.
0: Oh, definitely.
5: I remember more of the times I say, Mama say, it's call, you know, they read my shout-outs and things.
0: Oh, make Charlie.
5: Feel bad, wow.
0: Oh, boss, I beg, make you know, feel bad. Maybe it's possible, probably it didn't come on time or there were too many texts that came in. All right,
5: sure, but definitely,
0: I see your message there, I'll definitely read it. I got you, sure.
5: So, let me introduce myself. This is your
0: Please
5: boy,
0: do.
5: Machiavelli Zamani from East Lagoon Hills.
0: Okay, Machiavelli.
5: Yeah, bro.
0: I think I've read your text before, Machiavelli. Come on, man.
5: Exactly,
0: I've read it.
5: Yeah,
0: I've read it before. Yeah.
5: I'll be full fan of YFM. East Lagoon Hills here. We need to take my guys here, make them put on for.
0: Oh, bless them. How? That's what's up, man. I appreciate it, man.
5: That's what's up. Sure.
0: Charlie, all right, man. So, which song are you voting for today?
5: Can you repeat the list for me, please?
0: Okay, no problem. We have Medical with Fully Active.
5: Don't even say it again. Fully Active. That's all. That's all.
0: Charlie.
5: Fully Active.
0: Fully Active, man.
5: Don't even mention the race. It's okay. Only one.
0: Fully I hear you. I hear you, boss. I don't go mention. So, do you have any shout outs you want to give, man? Talk to me.
5: Sure, bro. That one, they hear me, pal. Because the way I vibe with IFM, way the man's his boys, they listen with IFM.
0: Please do.
5: If
0: please
5: I don't
0: do.
5: Put them on. So, I won't give shout outs like man like Tamaya.
0: Okay.
5: Shout outs to Pink Code. Shout outs to Pablo Escobar.
0: Mm hmm.
5: You know, shout outs to Blacko.
0: Right.
5: Shout outs to No Fears.
0: Mm-hmm.
5: Most of all, shout outs to my mom. And
0: definitely.
5: The last one, yourself and God Almighty.
0: Bless
5: you. Understand.
0: I appreciate,
5: sure.
0: Man. Always, man. Always.
5: Sure, sure,
0: you
5: bro.
0: Have a blessed midweek, okay?
5: Same as you, bro.
0: Thank
5: I'm
0: you.
5: Always down with you. I want to tell you guys, bro, why FM, you know, they change when I station for Isle Gone Hill, so.
0: Charlie, that's what's
5: and
0: up.
5: I never they let my niggas destroy that, them a tune.
0: That's what's up.
5: Shout outs. They are always in tune. So, bro, it's
0: up.
5: Not today. It's always YFM, Young and Forever, you know.
0: Big love, my brother. Big love, man. All right. Machiavelli, Charlie, you have a blessed midweek, okay? All right. All right. Yes. Machiavelli, enjoy your day, man. Enjoy your day, okay?
5: Exactly. You too, bro.
0: All right. So that was Machiavelli on the line, man, going in for Fully Active. That puts Medical with 4 votes. One more call to pick, all right? And then we might jump straight into the world in 2 minutes with BBC. And I have Corby Twist on the line. Corby Twist.
6: He's the hottest dude in the world.
0: Yo, Corby Twist, my man, what's up, man? Talk to me.
7: I'm good, my G.
0: Charlie, everything cool with you?
7: Yeah, the weather, the warm we have tomorrow.
0: Oh, yeah, the weather, dear. I'll be, like, yesterday was chill.
7: Yeah.
0: So today, we get them.
7: Today for change.
0: Yeah, today
7: God
0: for
7: change. The babu wa.
0: The what?
7: God the babu wa.
0: You know, definitely, man. Corby Twist. Charlie, so which song are you voting for today? Talk to me.
7: Grip.
0: Medical.
7: Quantum Machine.
0: Fully Active.
7: Sharp.
0: Fully Active.
7: This is like another day I go vote in my favorite African rapper before.
0: Mm.
7: But today they are the beggar. Make you forgive me.
0: Make you forgive you, eh? Definitely, yeah. Definitely. All right.
7: Shout out to Shada
0: as always, my brother. Shout out to you too, man. Bless them, okay? All right. So that was my final call right there, Corby Twist. And all the votes going in for Medical Fully Active. Folks, let's jump straight into the world in 2 minutes with BBC. When we come back, we get into the final results.

0: BBC News with Moira Alderson. Iranian state media say thousands of people in the southern town of Sirik are without drinking water after two reservoirs were damaged by US strikes. The US military said it hit Iranian targets in response to the downing of an American helicopter on Monday. Iran responded with attacks on American bases across the region. The authorities in Hong Kong have charged seven people and two companies over the deadly fire that tore through a public housing complex last year. 168 people died in the blaze. Pakistan says it's carried out strikes on suspected militant hideouts along the Afghan border, killing dozens of insurgents. The Taliban authorities in Afghanistan say 13 civilians were killed in the Pakistani strikes, including children. The European Chemicals Agency says it's recommended classifying a chemical known as TFA as toxic for human reproduction. The substance is considered a forever chemical because it takes an extremely long time to break down. It's widely used in pesticides and industry. Ukraine's military says it's again hit Russian military and energy infrastructure behind front lines. Kyiv's drone forces say they've struck key facilities at the Russian-occupied port of Mariupol. A Sudanese man has appeared in court in Northern Ireland, accused of attempted murder over a knife attack. Hadi Al-Odid did not respond when the charges were read to him through an Arabic interpreter. He's been remanded in custody. The attack sparked violent anti-immigration demonstrations in Belfast. Almost 20,000 people in Japan have signed an online petition protesting against the Trump administration's use of manga and anime characters in social media posts. The organisers say this may go against the intentions of the original creators. Donald Trump has shared a video depicting himself as the protagonist of the series Naruto. BBC News.
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Welcome back. 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Let's see what's happening when it comes to the other platforms. 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All right, so let's see what's happening when it comes to the Shouts on Wire WhatsApp group. 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
0: Yeah.

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0: Big Sean, Pusha T, 2 Chainz, Kanye West. 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Ladies and gentlemen, let me go for a quick break. When I come back, there's more of your messages. I'm about to jump into it. All right, don't touch that dial. 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
4: 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A mother's gentle smile at breakfast. 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
0: Alrighty, welcome back, guys. Now, I've got good news for you. 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Now, we all know that you don't want to queue, especially nowadays, the way the sun hot. 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No, we don't do that anymore. Do it yourself. Simply swap everywhere you go. All right. Now, guys, for Traffic Convo today, we asked you, what is the most valuable thing you've lost that wasn't money? What is the most valuable thing you've lost that wasn't money? A lot of you have sent your contributions. You can also send yours to 020-2222073. Some of you, I have to use cane to lash you. Like, serious. I really have to use canes to lash you. Because why? Why? I have a message here from Lagod. He says, mine is time wasted in a girl's period. Bro, why? Why? Protect yourself, all right? You don't have to be missing periods. Or abstain. It's that simple. This one from Onero from Kibi says, I lost my iPhone 12 Pro in the same week I bought it. Ouch! Oh my God, I'm so sorry. Right now, it drew a circle. This one says, one thing that I lost that was so valuable to me was my... I'm not even going to encourage you anymore. Holly, behave yourself. I'm not going to read that message anymore. Stop playing with me. All right, this one says, what is valuable to me is either my phone or my sneakers. Ooh, okay. What kind of collections do you have? I'm interested. I want to see your sneaker collections. I have a message here that says, as the drive baby, tune in and embrace under their sensational glitz that rule the late afternoon show. It is one of a kind and actually the best. Achissa. Shout outs to Mary Madridster. Shout outs to you, Madridster, too. This one from Nanesi says, something valuable I lost is a bracelet a friend gave me with his initials on it, EKA. 2 days later, I lost him in a horrible accident. Oh, I'm so sorry, Nanesi. I'm so sorry that you lost your friend. of your messages coming through. This one says, lost my girl I wanted to marry. Cutest. Oh, Solomon. Wait, did you lose her like she broke up with you? She left you for someone else or what? I hope it's not the worst. A message from Ella says, my dad. So Ella from Budumbram says, my dad. So the question is, what is the most valuable thing you've lost that wasn't money? Ella, I really can relate with this. Losing daddy was like really, really hard. So I feel you. Yeah, my condolences to you. And I hope you're finding some peace in it. All right, guys. So you can also send yours to 0202222073. What is the most valuable thing that you've lost that wasn't money? Let's go for some more music with the baddest, the one and only DJ Kes. There's the drive of your life.
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4: Yeah, I know. It's hard to keep up, but we ain't slowing down.
5: Alrighty, guys. So, you know what? I've got more of your messages coming through, so let me do that real quick for you. This one says, AJ. Hi, it's your boy, Frito. One thing valuable I lost is my heart after 1 week of giving it out. AJ, I beg to soak up my evening. Play me Signature by Kitty. Sorry about your heartbreak. Eh? It could be. Last. You go there fine. This one says, all jokes aside, my twin brother, Mauli, I miss him every day. Oh, Mauli, sorry about your twin brother, yeah? It is well. God will restore you. This one from a Raja says, hey, something valuable I lost is my friend, you may be serious. All right, so she says, hey, something valuable I lost is my period. First, it was fragrance, then it turned to fire. Imagine. So how old is the baby now? Yeah? Hey, Raja, how old is the baby now? Let us know. This one from David says, My lighter lost way. Rain beat me and now I define lighter. Find two light. Madam, nowhere to find. I make hot that day pass. You will pop. You don't be serious one bit. Your house, you don't get matches. 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It's a minute after six. Let's go around the world with the BBC. When we come back, there's more music right here. 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
1: BBC News with Debbie Russ. President Trump has again threatened Iran, saying the US military would launch more strikes against the country in the hours ahead. He's accused the Iranians of stringing the US along by not signing a peace deal he said would prevent Tehran from ever developing a nuclear weapon. It follows a series of strikes by either side after the downing of an American helicopter on Monday. Lebanese state media say at least 15 people have been killed as Israel continues airstrikes on the south of the country. Israel says it's attacking targets linked to the Iranian-backed group Hezbollah. For its part, Hezbollah said it attacked Israeli troops occupying parts of southern Lebanon. Official figures show inflation in the US rose to 4.2% in May, compared to a year earlier. American consumers are increasingly feeling the economic strain of the war against Iran. Britain's media regulator has warned social media companies they are legally required to stop their platforms being misused to stir up hatred and provoke violence. It comes after violent anti-immigration demonstrations in parts of Belfast on Tuesday, following a knife attack by a Sudanese immigrant. British politicians have criticised the tech billionaire Elon Musk for reposting calls for demonstrations and for the removal of millions of migrants from the UK. The European Chemicals Agency says it's recommended that TFA acid, which is used in industry, should be classified as toxic for human reproduction. Tests indicated the chemical could harm unborn children. Scientists in China have discovered the world's largest whale graveyard lying at the bottom of the Indian Ocean. The study says the necropolis reaches depths of over 7 kilometres in waters west of Australia, with some fossils dating back more than 5 million years. BBC News.
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4: 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I know. It's hard to keep up, yeah. But we ain't slowing down.

0: Num ni nyamsam on toma ni pa woni if you do watch it. And sasa open for num. 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